0: 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Di po ba para ho sa pagtatayo ng LTMS, right?
1: Yes, sir.
0: Okay. Ngayon, ito hong Dermalog na ito, yung kanyang kontrata, 3.19 billion pesos para po sa paglalatag nga nito pong computerization. Pero before Dermalog, meron pong Stratcom, di po ba?
1: Yes, sir.
0: Okay, sige. So, ang haba ng ano dito, kasukasuhan dito, demandahan dito, at etc. So, basically po ngayon, ano po ang ibig sabihin ng order na ito ng Ombudsman? Pakipaliwanag po, attorney.
1: Sir, basically the order of the our Ombudsman is to for us to utilize 100% the LTMS or the Land Transportation Management System. As far as the LTO is concerned naman po, sir, also dahil po sa direction ng ating Secretary Lopez and si ate pong Asik Marcos Lacanilaw, we will comply with the directive of our Ombudsman. Kaya lang po, we have been facing difficulties regarding the dispo, no? Kasi katulad po ngayon, naka-down po ang LTMS. So if naka-down po siya, will it mean na hihintubo pa ang aming public service because hindi po gumagana ng LTMS? So yun po yung mga challenges lang po namin. In fact, sir, ano po, no, also under the direction of our secretary, meron po siyang instruction sa amin na gamitin po talaga ang LTMS, no. Nagne-negotiate po kami. We are in the middle of negotiation, but we are hoping also na sana makuha namin yung mga source codes and other database for us to freely control and use the LTMS without the intervention of any vendor. Okay. Yun naman po yung sa amin.
0: Sige, ganito ha. 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Alright. Ngayon, sinasabi ni attorney na paano pag down ang LTMS? Meaning, interconnection ang problema. Ano po, attorney? Tama, no?
1: Yes po.
0: Okay, sige. Paano pag down yan? So, pag down, meron pa silang isang sistema na Stratcom naman ang naglatag, di po ba?
1: Uh-huh.
0: Ayun. Yung Stratcom na yan, nandidiyan pa din. Ang sinasabi ni attorney, dapat daw makuha na ninyo yung mga source code na yan, etc. Di po ba?
1: Yes, sir.
0: Na hindi nyo pa nakukuha sa Stratcom. Tama?
1: Sorry, sir. The source codes and access codes and database, sir, we are demanding it from Dermalog, sir, not from Stratcom.
0: I'm sorry. From Dermalog. Kasi nga din po, yes, ang Dermalog po, meron pang 3% na deliverable.
1: I'm not sure with the exact percentage, sir, no. But as far as our operations is concerned, they have not delivered 100% of what should be delivered.
0: Mm-hmm.
1: But ang position naman po namin dyan, it is a procured system of the government. Mm-hmm. So we really have to use it, no. Yun nga lang po, we do not have the control over those systems because they have not yet turned over these codes and access codes to us po, for us to have a free hand in how to go about with our daily operations po.
0: Okay, sige. Again, ano po, nagkamali tayo doon sa pagsasabi ko nga po nitong source code nito. Pero yung Stratcom na yan, bakit nandidiyan pa rin sila?
1: Sir, I will just base my answer based on the documentations kasi we have arrived na ito, dumating po kami sa LTO, ito na po yung sistema, no. But basically, the LTO is still here. The LTO IT system or the system of Stratcom is still here on the basis of the extension po noong agreement po nila. So based on the LTO BOO project agreement, no, which was approved by NEDA, ang understanding ko po based on the documentations, na-approve po ito no 1997 and then the contract was approved again in March 1998. And this approval po, sir, the NEDA delegated to the DOTC, which is now the DOTR, no? Which then the secretary at the time po duly approved the contract, no, the power and authority to renew or extend the concession period for project up to a maximum period of 50 years. So ito po yung nagiging basis for the longest time ng continued existence ng LTO.

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last time I'll ever be able to touch you here, there, and there. 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Yes, it's hard to believe I'll never be able to hold you again like this, to taste your sweet lips, and to feel your soft body next to mine. 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

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Only rice, only sabaw, only gravy for as low as 55 pesos only. 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

There are nights when words are not enough. When silence speaks louder than anything we try to say. And there are moments when all we need is someone to listen. Someone to understand. Someone to feel what we feel. This is your space. Where love is not judged. Where pain is not hidden. And where every story is told straight from the heart. Here on Straight From The Heart, we unravel the beauty of love, the weight of heartbreak, and the quiet strength of healing. Because here, every emotion matters, every voice is heard, and every beat tells a story. Straight From The Heart, where music meets emotion, and every story finds its way home. Straight From The Heart.

Let It Be Me. Yeah. That song was played for Marian Avere. Again, Marian, thank you for sharing with us. Hani mo kaagi karon, ha? Anyway, medyo natapos gyapon ang atong Straight from the Heart. And I hope that somehow nataga-taga comfort karong gabi na, Marian. And inspiration. And a reminder to all our listeners and viewers tonight nga life is always worth fighting for. Kung unsa may imong gipas-an karon, remember that every pain has a purpose. Every storm mulapay gihapon na. And every heart that continues to love will eventually heal. Well, this has been your Kuya Bob here on the program Straight from the Heart. I'd like to thank you for allowing me, allowing us to be a part of your night again. Until next time, let's keep believing, keep loving, and keep listening to the voice within your heart. This has been Straight from the Heart.

This has got to be the saddest day of my life. I called you here today for a bit of bad news. I won't be able to see you anymore because of my obligations and the ties that you have. We've been meeting here every day. And since this is our last day together, I want to hold you just one more time. When you turn and walk away, don't look back. I want to remember you just like this. Let's just kiss and say goodbye.

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Last night I had a dream. I dreamed I was walking along the beach with the Lord, and across the sky flashed scenes from my life, and for each scene I noticed two sets of footprints in the sand. One belonged to me and the other to the Lord. And after the last scene of my life flashed before me, I looked back at the footprints in the sand. And I noticed that many times along the path of my life, especially at the very lowest and saddest times, there was only one set of footprints.

Now this really troubled me, so I asked the Lord about it. Lord, you said once I decided to follow you, you'd walk with me all the way. But I noticed that during the saddest and lowest times of my life, there was only one set of footprints. And I don't understand why, when I needed you the most, you would leave me. And the Lord replied, my son, my precious child, I love you and I would never leave you. During your times of suffering, when you could see only one set of footprints, it was then that I carried you.

a 3-year subscription to Essence magazine. Read it from cover to cover. You know I want her to be perfect for him. I said, "Blank is beautiful. Just keep getting up. Together we can make it. It's gonna be all right. Forget about what society says is or isn't, or what can or cannot be. Keep getting up." He quit his job. Came home one day with 14 mirrors. Some Afro sheen, some Afro clean, some Afro fluid, some Afro do it to it. Gonna sit up in the room and look at the black beautiful. Check out the boy, mother's love, mother's love. I said, "Well, my darling, I hate to get in your business, you know what I mean, but I mean, what about a job? I mean, what about the gas and the electricity well, not that I am equating a job with your manhood, you understand, but I mean, you did have a choice in this." He said, "I got to get myself together. I'm tired of working for somebody else. I made me take out a small businessman's loan and open up a head shop." I said, "But that's not bringing no money in. I mean, he said, "You working, ain't you? Get off my back." I don't know. I wasn't raised like that, y'all. I mean, I figure if I got to get up and go to work every day, then every able-bodied in the household's supposed to get up and go, at least looking. I know it ain't easy out there, but I said, "Now, if for some reason you feel that you can no longer be the man that I thought you were at the beginning of our relationship, then I got this one thing to lay on you, my sweet.

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Just a need fulfilled? Someone to fulfill your need? I think I know what love is. I can see you all now waiting for the answer, right? Love is when, well, it's when you really don't care about yourself as much as you do the other person. In other words, it's not so much for the pleasure she gives to you. It's because you have someone to give pleasure to. Someone that needs you. Maybe that's love. Unselfish love. 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That's love.

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1: 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What's the matter with you, God? My family's not a bunch of Boy Scouts who can figure out things for themselves. That's what you taught me to do. That's why I'm here.

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